0: anybody?
1: Nobody.
0: Nobody alive.
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0: 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And it is a celebration every time we open up the phone lines. The cool thing is the phones are in the studio right next to me here. 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We love connecting, and let's see who gets the first crack at it today.
1: All right, who's this?
2: Hey, this is Jennifer.
0: Jennifer is with us. Thanks for reaching out. How are you? What's up?
2: I'm still stuck at work right now, and my brain is completely fried. I don't even know what day it is, but we're doing it.
1: It's just that time of the week, too.
0: Let me ask you this, though. I'm guessing your boss isn't still at work, right?
2: No. I mean, the rest of us are still here, but no.
1: Probably out golfing.
0: No. Mm-hmm. Golfing. Sounds like somebody we know.
2: Yeah, she leaves at 4.
0: Oh, okay. That's messed up.
1: That's not fair.
0: That's fine. Would you rather your boss leave early or work from home?
2: I want to work from home.
0: I love it. I love it. Hey, thank you for checking in. We appreciate you so much.
2: Okay.
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1: 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Tay has got you plugged into the biggest stories in Nashville. We call it the iHeart Country Roundup, and it's all about country music. What's your favorite artist been up to? 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
2: All right, first we start things out with the Warren Treaty. They announced their next album, and it is going to be their 5th studio album. But this one is with their new record label now. It's called The Story of Michael and Tanya, and the album actually includes contributions from Whoopi Goldberg on the opening track. How cool is that? As well as Valerie June and Wynonna joining for Reclaim All of Your Time. The album is available everywhere June 19th. All right, next, another ACM award has been handed out. So after Avery Anna and Tucker Wetmore were named Best New Female and Male Artist of the Year last week, the ACMs have awarded Steven Wilson Jr. for his first ACM trophy ever, but it's for Visual Media of the Year for his official video for Cuckoo. He was presented the award by ACM Head of Artist Relationships, but it was so sweet. He said his dad loves trophies more than anything, and this will go in his shop. All right, and last, it looks like Blake Shelton's manager might be in a little bit of some hot water here. Blake was playing a show at the Coliseum at Caesars Palace in Las Vegas Wednesday night, and coincidentally, at the same time, his wife, Gwen Stefani's band, No Doubt, was playing at the Sphere just right down the street. I mean, Blake even stopped down to note that the schedule issue was bothering him. He said, "My wife came to town. She's here. I mean, she's not here. She's over there at the other venue. What kind of a blank books us on the exact same night?" And he's like, "I think that my manager did." Blake was obviously joking because he's in the middle of his Las Vegas residency, but it looks like Blake Shelton won't get the opportunity to see Gwen Stefani at the Sphere, which kind of sucks. That's your iHeartCountry Roundup with Tay.
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1: And we're getting ready to hang out with Tucker Wetmore. More on info on that up on our Instagram, all right? It's at Wayne D and Tay. Chase Matthew working his way into your Friday night soundtrack now.

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2: 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So with Mother's Day on Sunday, we're going to spice things up a little.

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1: All right, so coming up next hour, I'm gonna update you all that. 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
2: Yeah.
1: In my town for my son. And there was some drama with me in the league. Mm-hmm. This is so ridiculous. It's like Real Housewives, but like flag football.
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1: Well, so one of the guys has beef with me, and I'm going to update you on the latest version of flag football for children. It's fine. We'll do that next.

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0: 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Appreciate y'all hanging out. 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
0: So we were just talking to David. 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We want to change that. Our cash contest continues. 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
1: It's Morgan and Posey right there. It's Wayne D and Tay Hamilton. Holy Friday. Hopefully your Friday's been fantastic, by the way. Check in on Instagram, @WayneD and Tay. New Kenny Chesney. The world premiere is less than 3 minutes away.

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2: And you see that Live Nation is offering up $30 tickets for over 4,000 shows. It's pretty crazy. They just unveiled its lineup for its annual Summer of Live series, which offers $30 tickets to more than 4,000 shows across the U.S. and Canada. Got artists like Luke Bryan, MGK, Riley Green, Kid Cudi, Guns N' Roses, and so many more part of this. But it just started yesterday, and it's going on through May 5th.

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1: 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We talked to Heather McMahon. 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
1: It's Ella Langley. That is called Be Her. And my name is Wayne D. She's Tay. Shout out to your favorite artists, because they trust us with all their new country music first, right? So Kenny Chesney sent us this one late yesterday. We had to get it on. It's a world premiere here again after Riley Green. She showed up.

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1: And we're so excited. Congrats to Kenny Chesney. Brand new song out today. We're going to continue the iHeart Country World premiere of that bad boy. Just keep listening. We play all the new country first right here. Enjoy it.

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1: 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We reveal the life-changing surprise for Lunchbox. We talked to Heather McMahon. 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

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The cash contest lives right here. 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I want to thank Diane. She just reached out, texted us in the studio. You can do the same. 1-877-367-4432. Wanted to hear this song right here. 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
1: That's called All My Exes. Wayne D and Tay checking in with a perfect soundtrack for Friday night. Kenny Chesney's new song, Hear It First, after Luke Combs, plays right now.

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1: Monday morning at 7:30. 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
1: 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What's your favorite artist been up to? 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
3: All right, first we start things out with the Warren Treaty. They announced their next album, and it is going to be their fifth studio album. But this one is with their new record label now. It's called The Story of Michael and Tanya, and the album actually includes contributions from Whoopi Goldberg on the opening track. How cool is that? As well as Valerie June and Wynonna joining for Reclaim All of Your Time. The album is available everywhere June 19th. All right, next, another ACM award has been handed out. So after Avery Anna and Tucker Wetmore were named Best New Female and Male Artist of the Year last week, the ACMs have awarded Steven Wilson Jr. for his first ACM trophy ever, but it's for Visual Media of the Year for his official video for Cuckoo. He was presented the award by ACM Head of Artist Relationships, but it was so sweet. He said his dad loves trophies more than anything, and this will go in his shop. All right, and last, it looks like Blake Shelton's manager might be in a little bit of some hot water here. Blake was playing a show at the Coliseum at Caesars Palace in Las Vegas Wednesday night, and coincidentally, at the same time, his wife, Gwen Stefani's band, No Doubt, was playing at the Sphere just right down the street. I mean, Blake even stopped down to note that the schedule issue was bothering him. He said, "My wife came to town. She's here. I mean, she's not here. She's over there at the other venue. What kind of a blank books us on the exact same night?" And he's like, "I think that my manager did." Blake was obviously joking because he's in the middle of his Las Vegas residency, but it looks like Blake Shelton won't get the opportunity to see Gwen Stefani at the Sphere, which kind of sucks. That's your iHeartCountry Roundup with Tay.
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6: 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Show 1583 is on right now. What's up? I'm your host, Granger Smith. So glad you're with me. Kicking off the weekend on the right foot. I got some good news headed your way. Going to read that for you. I got some Nashville news, and Hudson's going to read that for you. And I got a whole bunch of good country music on the way. All because, guess what? It's finally Saturday. Here we go. It's After Midnight. I don't.

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Yes, the weekend is here. How about we get it rolling with some good news? What do you say? Stay tuned for two songs, and I'll share it with you.

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B95, man, it is late at night, early morning Saturday. 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
1: Hey, Granger, this is Misty from Statesville, North Carolina. I'm on my way into work. Just love listening to you in the morning on my way to work and get my day started. And you just bring so much joy and happiness, and you have brought faith back into my life. And I appreciate you so much. 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
0: Oh, that is so encouraging. Thank you for that call.

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1: 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Later, man.
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A mom in Texas brought Jell-O shots to her kid's fifth grade Christmas party, not realizing they were actually loaded with vodka. After a few kids got sick, the party was definitely over, and so was her day. Earl Dibbles Jr. is going to share this dumb criminal story with us next. After all-

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B95. In 1914, President Woodrow Wilson made it official. The very first Mother's Day was proclaimed in the U.S. Let's talk about that in history, plus some other things that went down on this day, coming up in just two country songs.

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1: 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This is Dennis DeBay from Lawrenceville, Georgia, in Atlanta, Georgia. I love your show, and I wanted to say hello and good morning. I'm up all night after midnight with Granger Smith on Gator 107.9.
0: 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I appreciate it.

0: 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Ann Hudson is coming up next with all the latest from Nashville. 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
1: Oh my gosh, Granger, this is so funny. A country song was dubbed the worst song for office productivity. Wait till you hear what it is. Coming up in your Nashville news next.
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7: 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I'm Granger Smith, your host here on After Midnight, asking this question. 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After that, Earl Dibbles Jr., the country boy, is going to share a dumb criminal story with us. Hour number four with a bunch of good country music starts right now. Oh, no.

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1: 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I love your program. Stay on there. I need you to keep me awake sometimes.
0: That's my job, buddy. Keep that shiny side up.

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A school director in Arkansas is in big trouble after being accused of running a kid fight club. Yeah, seriously. It turns out rule number one doesn't apply when someone's recording it on video. Earl Bibbles Jr. is going to share this dumb criminal story with us next.

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Yes, the weekend is here. How about we get it rolling with some good news? What do you say? Stay tuned for two songs, and I'll share it with you.

B95. Have you checked out our After Midnight Instagram lately? It looks completely different than it did just a couple weeks ago. Do you like keeping up with some of your favorite artists? 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
1: Good morning, Granger. This is James doing security work here at a construction site in Austin, Texas. Just want to give you all a big shout out. Y'all do a great job. Just keep on playing the music. We love you here all in Texas.
0: James, you're doing good work, brother. Thank you for your service.

0: 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Ann Hudson coming in with the latest Nashville updates. And what do you have for us today?
1: What is Miranda Lambert up to? She did an interesting tease on her Instagram account, Granger. I'll tell you about it coming up in your Nashville news next.

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1: We know the night shift isn't easy. That's why we're bringing the music and the meaning. Granger's with you all night with songs, stories, and conversations that keep it real. Thanks for being a part of the After Midnight family.

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That sunset, cliffs by the sea, and the night rolled in. And you still talk about that moon that I can't recall.

0: weekends weren't made for this here country music, well, by golly, y'all can just knock me over with a feather.
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In 1914, President Woodrow Wilson made it official. The very first Mother's Day was proclaimed in the U.S. Let's talk about that in history, plus some other things that went down on this day coming up in just

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B95. I appreciate you listening here late on a Friday, early on a Saturday. 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My number's 866-607-8383. 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
1: Hey, Granger. Good morning. This is Pam from Truckee, Michigan. I listen to you every morning on my travels from the country little town to the big city, Grand Rapids, Michigan. Have a great day.
0: 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I appreciate you listening every single morning. That means a lot. 17.

B95. Okay, y'all, this show of Saturdays After Midnight is officially over, but I want to remind you, there's another show just kicking off right now on Yee Yee Radio. I'm continuing all of these conversations over there. 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
1: Dustin Lynch, Easy to Love, at number 30 here on the countdown. Keith Urban in the next 5 minutes or so. We'll talk to him about a covers album that he's doing. But right now, a throwback from Keith Urban. Here's Wasted Time on the Country Top 30.

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1: Another request coming in from Amanda in Durham, North Carolina. She would like to hear Russell Dickerson, Love You Like I Used To.

0: That's Ella Langley at number 8 with her song, Be Her.
1: We've got a request now coming in from Frank, listening in Minnesota. He's asking for Morgan Wallen, Last Night. So here you go, Frank.

0: That was for Devin in California, Jelly Roll Liar on the Country Top 30. And just like that, here we are. We have made it to the top three songs of the week. Dylan Scott's performing this weekend at our iHeart Country Festival in Austin, Texas. Here he is at number three this week with What He'll Never Have on the Country Top 30.
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1: Luke Combs is at number 2 once again this week on the Country Top 30. Here is Sleepless in a Hotel Room.
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0: Luke Combs at number two with Sleepless in a Hotel Room. Now, let's do Tell Me Something Good.
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3: Tell me something good.
0: Free ice cream from the police. The Orange County Sheriff's Office has a new and very unique vehicle. It is an ice cream truck. They bought an ice cream truck.
4: That's cool.
0: It's a cop ice cream truck.
4: Hmm.
0: That's pretty cool. So OSCO, whatever those initials are, they have a new ice cream truck purchased with money seized from drug dealers.
5: Wow.
0: They're turning money meant for something bad into something good for the community. The sheriff's office said it'll hand out free ice cream from the ice cream truck that they bought with drug money.
5: That's so cool.
0: So be on the lookout in your neighborhoods and follow on social media to see where the ice cream truck will be next.
4: Love it.
5: So is that blood money?
6: Could be.
5: You know, some people be like, I don't want your blood money. That's drug money. But like ice cream bought with drug money?
4: Mm. Well, seized drug money.
0: Yeah.
5: Yeah. Still dirty money.
0: But it's being made clean.
5: Oh, yeah. For doing something good.
0: Mm-hmm. Yeah. I didn't think about this. It's one of life's finer questions.
5: And then does the ice cream truck still kind of look like a SWAT truck? Like,
0: I think they bought an ice cream truck and they put the logo of the police on there, but I wouldn't trust it. They would be doing some arresting in there.
5: Right.
0: All right, good story. That's what it's all about.
1: That was Tell Me Something Good.
0: All right, the number one song is coming up next.
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0: Thank you so much for listening. Hope you have or had a great Mother's Day weekend. And now it's time for the number one song of the week. Now, Luke Combs had the number one song last week. He has it again this week, but it's a different song. At number one this week, it is Sleepless in a Hotel Room from Luke Combs here on the Country Top 30.
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B95. That's Worth Your While from Russell Dickerson. Hello and welcome to your weekend. It's Amy James getting you caught up with what happened this week in country music and pop culture. And we're talking all things.

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1: Hello, it's Amy James. 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
1: Right? You could be our next winner. 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

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With Mother's Day tomorrow, we'll talk about how mom is the biggest influence on how we spend our money as we get older. That's next.

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1: With Riley Green, Change My Mind. Have you seen him yet? He's making his acting debut with a recurring role on CBS's Marshals, playing one of Casey Dutton's old buddies.

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I am Bobby Bones. Monday morning at 7:30. We'll talk to Tucker Wetmore. He won an ACM, a crazy tour bus story, and the origin of his single mustache. Tucker Wetmore, Monday morning on The Bobby Bones Show. I never

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0: 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That's Ella Langley, Be Her. She's got all three of the top songs right now. Be Her is number 2. The new duet with Morgan Wallen is number 3. And once again, Hot 100, Choosin' Texas, number 1.
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1: Hello, it's Amy James. Mother's Day is tomorrow. Just a friendly reminder. Thank you for spending some of your weekend with me. And it turns out we're big time spending on Mom this year. We run the numbers next.

enters rare territory by claiming top three spots on Hot Country Songs chart. You've got her new song with Morgan Wallen, I Can't Love You Anymore, at number 3. You got Be Her at number 2. And this number 1, again.

Country, B95. I am Bobby Bones. Monday morning at 7:30, we'll talk to Tucker Wetmore. He won an ACM, a crazy tour bus story, and the origin of his single mustache. Tucker Wetmore, Monday morning on The Bobby Bones Show.

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Hey, it's Amy James. And if you haven't already made us your number one preset on your iHeartRadio app, I encourage you to do it. 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
0: 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We got that coming back this week, trying to get you $1,000. First chance to win is going to be Monday morning at 9. Here's Luke Combs, Sleepless in a Hotel Room.

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1: 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We'll talk to Tucker Wetmore. He won an ACM, a crazy tour bus story, and the origin of his single mustache. 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
1: Thanks for having us on this weekend. 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

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Monday morning at 7:30, we'll talk to Tucker Wetmore. 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

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I am Bobby Bones. Monday morning at 7:30. We'll talk to Tucker Wetmore. He won an ACM, a crazy tour bus story, and the origin of his single mustache. Tucker Wetmore, Monday morning on the Bobby.

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1: 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I never got into it, so I haven't watched this new one. Just not for me. However, ABC's renewed it for a second season and shifting gears, coming back for a third season.

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